0: you over it when you least expect it. But I'm good to know. It was hard letting you go, but it's for the better, I guess. It was too loud, it was burning. And I think we'll see each other soon someday, when we least expect it. Take care. Bye-bye.
1: RTS, option.

whiplash girl child in the dark. Severin, your servant, comes in bells, please don't forsake him.